0: bringing you back to your youth. No, not with the music. I'm talking about the imminent threat of nuclear war.
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0: Is the same as the winter line and the fall line and the summer line. Because it's effing classic rock.

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0: Good song. Temple of the Dog and Hunger Strike, 98.5 The River, the Valley's classic rock station. It's number time. I got to go. I can't leave without a number. Here we go.
1: You guys!
0: Yeah. What I got for you?
2: 1, 2, 3, 4, 5, 6, 7, 8, 9, 10, 11, 12.
0: It is. All right. It's my number today. Number three, as in 3 years. So get this one for my cat lovers out there. We got a cat. Her name's Ellie Mae at home. So did you know that cats sleep so much that by the time they turn 9 years old, they've only been awake for about 3 years? My God. Yeah, you betcha. My friends, have yourself a blessed weekend, all right? Keep smiling. Keep her classic. Carly's on the way. Enjoy. I'll talk to you Monday, all right? Bright-eyed, bushy-tailed on the old Stack Show. 98.5 The River. Enjoy the weekend. 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

Journey with Don't Stop Believin'. 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